Okay.

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0: 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There might be some... Yeah, I should be saying it.
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1: We are missing a soldier, a friend, a patriot.
0: You're making it. Stay. It's 10 minutes away. So we can wait until the last second to put our space pods into FTI.
1: We must wait.
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That's a reasonable request. 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
1: Commence escape pod ignition at your very earliest convenience.
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1: This is escape pod 4.
0: Sorry, I must have been huffing helium instead of oxygen. This is escape pod 4. I am ready for takeoff.
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Commencing countdown.

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oh, oh, oh, oh, oh, oh, oh, oh, oh, oh, oh, oh, oh, oh, oh, oh, oh, oh, oh, oh, oh, oh, oh, oh, oh, oh, oh, oh, oh, oh, oh, oh, oh, oh, oh, oh, oh, oh, oh, oh, oh, oh, oh, oh, oh, oh, oh, oh, oh, oh, 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

The snow deeper. Camouflage, obviously. You put on snow deeper. Osprey. Over to Osprey. You put on snow deeper. Did you make visual contact with snow deeper? Are you suffering from whiteout? And I don't mean too many mistakes on your papers. I mean, are you having whiteout as in you only see white and no other shapes? Osprey, come in, Osprey. Come in, Osprey. This is Sub-Captain Johnny of Escape Pod 5.

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0: Pod four, do you read? This is pod four. Do you read me? SS Nerf. USS Nerf. This is pod four.
1: Pod four.
0: This is pod four.
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2: Check pod two. I can read you pod four.
0: Good to hear your voice there. Pod three. Starting to get a little worried that it's all flown to the dark side.
1: All of the crew has landed on the planet.
2: Are you all looking at a bunch of ice right now? Because my pod is stuck in an iceberg.
0: So, looking pretty nasty out here too. I've just got snow. Actually, wasn't even sure if it was real. Like, is this just the digital snow of the mind or what?
1: Where are you, pod four?
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2: Pod two is here.
0: I thought maybe I just did a bunch of wacky drugs and never actually left the USS Nerf.
2: No, you're not in the Nerf, believe me. Your pod has crashed on this frozen planet.
0: Oh, man. We finally got off the mandatory planet. I mean, it's not one place, it's another.
2: Well, at least this planet's not forbidden.
0: I kind of like the forbidden planet. I liked all the fruit.
2: It was quite good.
0: But I suppose there's nothing to do but to go for the straight and narrow, or at least embrace the unknown, as they say.
3: Pod two.
2: I thought I was pod two.
0: No, you're pod three.
2: I'm pod three?
3: Pod two, mothership.
2: I thought it was pod five.
3: This is the mothership, pod two.
4: So which pod is
3: two, mothership?
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0: This is pod four. I think pod three is smoking something.
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0: 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Thankfully, I dried some before we left the forbidden planet. I have some forbidden fruit jerky with me here.

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0: Audrey, medical.
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2: Ah.
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0: 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Smoking reduced. Snow not melting anymore. Refreezing. Commence bong water release.
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6: 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Something's happening.
0: That's weird, pod. Ever since I stopped smoking the pod, I feel different. Beacon activation.
7: 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A two-party system is really never safe or stable.

0: 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Mothership, can you read?
1: Reading, Mothership.
0: I can read you, Mothership, loud and clear. Have you been cloned? Over.
1: This is the Mothership. Pod 4.

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0: I read you, Mothership. 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
2: The mothership has been closed.
3: Darn it.
1: I said ship with a P.

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0: It's wildly like the cold planet. Good place for cloning. 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
1: Hey guys, this is Pond 5. I think we're in a clone loop. I think we got caught in a clone loop where, check your manuals, the digital ones, updated, and, there's a clone loop. It's sort of a thing where we keep cloning and recloning. Ad infinitum.

0: All right, step one is to acknowledge your phone. Let's just have to deal with it. Right? Just breathe deep. We're all going to get through the clone loop. It's just a thing where we need to contact the mothership, which if it has not been cloned, then we're totally... Wait, what? Oh, so the mothership, it has been cloned and is also a part of the clone loop. All right. I'm going to have to do something on my end here.
1: This is Pod 4.
0: Yeah, Pod 4, this is...
1: I haven't heard anything from anyone in a while. Pod 4, come in. Pod 3, come in. Pod 5, come in. Mothership, just sort of strolling around on this planet. Everything seems pretty normal. What's going on out there?
0: All right, well, the planet may be part of this clone loop thing, so just sit tight.
1: With the clone loop, have you been cloned? Been cloned? What's going on?
0: From my end, it seems all pods have been cloned.
1: This is...
2: This is Cockburn. Cockburn, I have not been thrown. Cockburn has not been thrown.
3: This is the mothership. The mothership.
2: Mothership.
1: Come in.
2: Mothership, come in. Talk to you, Evan.
3: I'm going to venture outside.
2: Mothership, are you on the surface of the frozen planet? This is talk to you, Evan.
3: This is the clone, Mothership.
2: Clone, Mothership.
1: Are we clone?
3: This is the clone, Mothership.
2: This is talk to you.
1: Just a minute, I don't know what's going on. Cloned? Am I cloned? Are you cloned? Someone cloned?
2: This is Cockburn. I am not cloned.
3: Mothership, come in.
2: You are the mothership.
3: I'm venturing right into the snow.
4: Cool.

0: cloning.
1: This is Card 2. I'm spawning into the deep snow right now. Let me tell you something. I have not been thrown on freeze in my... These are all.
2: Round clear.
3: All right, guys. I got it taken care of. It was a minor detail on this end. I have to replace the resistor. We're good to go. You guys are definitely out of the phone. You're all the individual pods that you were. Hey guys, can you hear me?
4: This is pod 4. Is that just kind of like a reset? Okay, on an anti-clone reset?
3: That's what it was. It was just when the clone loop happens, you just need to refresh the whole buffer. And now all of your realities are normal again. And you are who you think you are.
4: Weird.
3: So, guys, you're in great shape. You know, I had something on the radar about some snow people, though. So, be weary of them. All right, this is the control center, over and out now. All right. Bye, Pod.
2: I see someone walking, delivering.
1: Mothership, can you come back? Did you say there's somebody delivering ice cream?
4: I know we're on a frozen planet and all, but are you talking about treats?
2: There is something sweet approaching me. I can't smell it.
4: Mothership, are you on the planet, or are you circling the planet? Or are you still in outer space? I'm not actually sure if Mothership has been cloned or not.
2: The treats have been delivered.
4: Pod 4. What's your assessment of this situation?
1: I got a visual on the treats, and they do seem sweet. I think they might be ice cream.
2: This is the mothership. Over.
4: Come in, Mothership. This is Pod 4.

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My name's Todd. 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It's like ice cream, but for gnomes. 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And, you know, you guys are like totally invited to this social. 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My name's Todd. 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

0: Some people call me like T-Bird. 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
1: This is...
0: You hear? Yeah? What's up, man?
1: The mothership?
0: Hey, what's up, mothership? 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I'm a gnome. 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You remember the squid monster when you guys were in the triangle and you had that like Rocky Erickson song about Bermuda? 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You call me T-Bird.

0: So gnome cream, it's like ice cream, but for gnomes. You know what I'm talking about?
1: Dear listeners, you're tuned to Nerf B Radio, the Winter Remix. That's right. It's the Winter Remix here. And now, for those of you just turning in, you might be wondering, how did a gnome end up on a frozen planet with only helium for atmosphere and sound so good? And how did our pods all crash land and still communicate to one another? And was the mothership actually cloned? And how did Pod 5 manage to disengage the cloning loop? These are all questions that may well not be answered. But one thing that is known here on Nerf B Radio, we do enjoy a tall tale. And once again, we want to reassure you that no animals were harmed in the making of this show. And that otherwise, really all technologies are entirely real, plausible, and factual.
2: From the US, Canada, Sweden, and Estonia recently joined their Russian colleagues at a conference about east of Moscow in an area that increasing reports of Yeti sightings. Searching the woods and a cave, the scientists documented territorial markers like a bedding area. Held a conference, and the group concludes they are almost certain Yeti lived in the area. However, one participant says, without a Yeti skeleton, you can't claim the abominable snowman

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Region, the discovery of hair and a large footprint inside.

So, yeah. You guys, you having a good time? That was some bleeps. That was some loops. I sort of dug it. You know, this is Todd, and I'm your ice cream social director. And it's been brought to my attention that the soft serve we've been serving may have some, like, pig matter in it. I hope that's not a problem. Vegans.

So it's been brought to my attention that there's actually no Tang in the Wu-Tang Clan. Make a note of that, and next time you're listening to the Wu-Tang Clan, know that there's no orange-flavored drink. So this is Todd, you know, the cousin of the squid monster, and I hope you've been enjoying this ice cream social, you know? It's been really delightful for all the members of the pods that came from the U.S. Nerf, and all the snow people are very thankful that you guys came and partook in our soft serve gnome cream. Which may or may not contain three parts

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1: I seem to be pretty close to the pole. Letting my reading. That would be the magnetic east.
0: Over. Space Pod 3 here. Space Pod 4. I too am very close to the magnetic pole east. Do you have a visual on my spaceship?
1: Is that you sitting there with the inflatable yurt with the party lights?
0: Roger that, Space Pod 4. This is Space Pod 3. Inflatable yurt activated. Party lights activated. Ice cream social underway. We have Todd here from the I don't know how he got here. He's wearing Bermuda shorts, a t-shirt, and it's freezing out, but this guy doesn't seem to be cold, so it's really interesting. But we're having some ice cream, so come on over. Over.
1: 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This is Pod 4. I'm trying to make my move here on the felt raft. I should be there shortly.
0: Roger that, Pod 4. 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
1: I'm pretty far out on a snow lake here, trying to raft across on the felt. Taking me longer than expected. I see your lights, but they're not really getting any closer. I wonder if this ice cream soda is kind of a mirage. Over.
0: This is Pod 3. We are definitely ice cream in the cardio. Pod 4. Carter Harder.
1: Pod 4. Come in, Mothership.
2: The Mothership is requesting. The Mothership is requesting. For all Nerf pods to head north. North. Over. Head north. Over.
0: Mothership. This is Cloud 3. I'm afraid I can't do that. I'm in the middle of a State of the Reserve ice cream party. The disco lights, Todd, the president of the Invisible Squid.
1: Mothership, this is Pod 4. We regret to inform you that on this planet, the polarity shifted approximately 30 minutes into our landing. We are at the pole, which is now magnetic east.
2: Copy that.
1: Pod 3, I'm finally drawing a little closer. Better save some ice cream. Burning a few calories paddling across this snow lake.
0: Seems, Cockroach, we have, vanilla and Belgian chocolate left.
1: This is Pod 4. You know that I'm not vanilla.

0: This is the mothership calling.
1: Hey guys. Hey, mothership, what's going on, man? Can you, hear me?
0: No.
1: Mothership. How about now? We're having a good time eating ice cream. It's Todd. Yeah, this is Todd, man, the ambassador for the snow people, cousin of, the squid monster.
0: Nurse has a proposition. Todd?
1: Yeah? What's your proposition, mothership?
0: We're wanting some pot.
1: What was that, man? What do you think this is, man?
0: Mothership, Todd to the mothership.
1: This is ice cream, man. You talking about pistachio ice cream, man? We totally have pistachio ice cream at the ice cream social.
0: This is the mothership to Todd. We're looking to meet up around 420 latitude.
1: We got mint ice cream. We got green tea ice cream. This is like imported. It's still soft serve and it's still, mostly pig. But you'll like it. It's good.
0: Is it green?
1: Is pod 4 here yet, man?

0: 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Have you in
1: here? Welcome, Pod 4, to the. So, I am offering my thankfulness to the snow people for hosting this ice cream social.
0: Thank you. This is Pod 4, feeling grateful as well.
1: And thankfulness for all the ice cream.

0: Mothership.
1: Go ahead, Mothership.
2: Hey, Mothership.
0: The Mothership.

Oh man. But you could do the job when you're in town. Hey!

0: this is pod 4. I've taken some samples of some analysis of the samples. Pod 3, did you do a scan of the ice cream?
1: This is Pod 3. This is Pod 3. Pod 3 checking in. Pod 4. Yeah, I did a scan of the ice cream. There's some real good vanilla in here. A little bit of pistachio left and mint. Some people are trying to melt it in this funny oblong-shaped glass tube. But so far, it's just getting sticky, and it tastes good.
0: This is Pod 4. I have reason to believe that this ice cream has been cloned. I have reason to believe that this ice cream has been cloned.
2: I'll find it here.
3: This ice cream has been cloned.

0: Hey guys, this is Todd, director. So to my attention, not only is the soft serve mostly animal matter, but turns out none of us are really here. But we don't exist, and so this whole ice social thing is a dream, a fantasy. Some may say it's a mirage. So none of you exist.
1: This is the mothership.
2: Cocker, this is mothership.
1: This is mothership calling all pods.
2: Mothership, Cocker, recording that. Mothership, I've been buried under an avalanche for the past 3 hours.
0: Is that calling all pods? Is calling all pods?
1: This is the mothership calling all pods. Is Todd there? Todd. Looking for Todd? Todd.
0: Yeah, this is Todd. It's that mothership.
1: Pod 3, over.
2: This is Pod 3, mothership. Pod 3, mothership, I just dug myself out of a goddamn avalanche.
0: What is that?
1: This is the mothership calling all Todds. Todds, come in.
2: Cods, I thought we said cods. I thought we said cods.
1: Like the fish? The cod?
2: Yeah, I thought you said cod, like the fish. Like cod. Fish cod.
0: It turns out that some of the stuff is actually made from cod as well. So please, go on, mothership. Todd is here listening to your concerns.
1: We're looking for Todd. Is Todd out there? This is the mothership calling all Todds.
3: Todd is everywhere.
0: How many other people have my cadence, mothership? This is Todd. Siento por siento.

0: The mothership, you got it right. You're all clones. The ice cream social was not real. You got that right, mothership.
1: This is the mothership calling Todd. Are you trying to save the pods have turned into clone Todds? Todd.
0: Yeah, this is Todd, but the clone loop has commenced, my friend. No new matter.
1: Copy that. Todd, come in.

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0: ship. 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
1: Who's Todd 5?
0: Todd 4. Go for Todd 4.

0: Mothership producers, Todd or Todd?
1: Cod 4, come in.
2: This is Cod 4.
0: This is Cod. Cod 3. Over.
3: Cod 6.
2: Staring.

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0: This is pod 4. I've reached the center of magnetic east. I believe my cloning has been reversed, as I am now right-handed. Pod 3 is coming closer and will no doubt declone back to his original state. At which point, Mothership, we will be ready to reunite. We have lost Pod 5 and Pod 7. Pod 2 may still be in the area. My theory is that if the Mothership is able to land at magnetic east, the lingering cloning effects will reverse, at which point we may reunite and set a new course.
1: Copy.
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2: 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I'll be there in a flippity dip. 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
1: Okay, we can hear you, Pod 3.
0: Yeah, I bet you can hear it, buddy. Okay, check it out. We are fixing to get back in these pods right here because we got to Magnetic East or whatever. And that thing is reversing all this pod effect, and it makes me feel giddy as a little schoolgirl.
2: This is Pod 4. Other ship, come in. We believe that something about the magnetic polarity of this planet may be shifting, and your chance to declone may be brief. Please come in. Please. Come and collect us, Mothership. This is Pod 4, over.
0: Mothership, I'm Pod 3 right here. I'm with Pod 4. We are sitting here. So that you can lock this thing into us right now, okay? Here we go. Commencing.
1: The Mothership.

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And you wonder, am I myself? Am I living my life? Or am I living the life of someone else? And you wake up and you say, not my beautiful pod. This is not my beautiful ice cream. And outside, there's just static. There's so much.

It won't always be winter. But you know, in the Nordic apocalypse, the end does not come again and again in some fiery bliss and time of death and then regrowth and then bliss again. The end times come when the snow simply falls forever, covering every part of the earth until everything is featureless and white.

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A big hello to all our listeners of Resonance Extra and Sound Art Radio in the UK, P-Node in France, WGXC in the US, and Radio Ara in Luxembourg. For the next hour, a group of sound artists will be exploring whatever is on their minds. Today's buzzing worker artists are Knut Alfermann and Sarah Washington in Erzig, Frauke Berg in Düsseldorf, Katharina Bühler and Stefan Scheib in Saarbrücken, Dinah Bird in Paris, Deep Dreitzen and Billy Royce in Vienna, Anna Friz in Santa Cruz, and Ralph Schreiber in Cologne. 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

today. Northwest wind is 20 knots. Wind is 2 to 3 feet.

Mm-hmm.

Once upon a time, the oil and vinegar fly came to the Mosel. The local winemakers were in uproar because the oil and vinegar fly causes the grapes to wither. Half of them turn to vinegar, and the other half turns to oil. The only protection against the fly is to wrap each bunch of grapes in a little paper bag. When the news of the approaching fly came through, each Mosel village decided on the best way on how to deal with this calamity. In Bernkastel, the winemakers said, "This is impossible. We cannot wrap each bunch of grapes. It's far too labor-intensive and expensive. We will do nothing to protect our vineyards and instead ponder new business." The vintners of Velen were shocked and proclaimed, "We will do everything we can to protect our precious vines. And if that means placing a paper bag around each and every bunch of grapes, so be it." The villagers of Erzig were convinced, "We are special. We have a red slate soil in Erzig compared to the blue slate everywhere else. The oil and vinegar fly will not like the conditions here. We don't have to worry." The winters of Erden remembered, "In the past, when we didn't want any insects coming, we sprayed a lot of DDT against them. And we still have some left in our storage, so we will use it against the fly." Finally, the winemakers of Kinheim decided to pray for their vineyards to protect them from the oil and vinegar fly. If the fly really reached the Mosel Valley, and how each of the five villages fared, this you can hear in the second part of our story.

quite sure what you call them here. And as you can see, there are trucks going

0: There's supposed to be more oil here in North Dakota than out in Saudi Arabia. The tricky thing is, a lot of it is actually deep underground. So to reach the oil, sometimes they have to do a process called fracking, where they shoot down oil and water and break up the rock to release the oil.
1: Und nach der heutigen Mode beschrieben. 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

Welcome back to the Mosel Valley, where the oil and vinegar fly is threatening the vineyards. Beautiful grapes are turning bad by its kiss. Half of them become vinegar, the other half oil. Each village had its own medicine against the fly, and when it hit, this is what happened. The wine merchants of Berncastel, who had opted against any protection, did instead plant lots of herbs in between the vines, and when the autumn came, their combine harvester did not bring home grape must, but oil and vinegar and herbs, which they sold as salad sauce. They even tried to give the fly a new Latin name, Drosophila vinaigretea. The winemakers from Wieland protected each bunch of grapes with a paper bag and managed to make beautiful Mosel wine. As it happened, one of them was a biologist, and she collected lots of specimens of the oil and vinegar fly to extract their pheromones, so next year the village could put up fly traps. The vintners from Erzig were less lucky. Their red slate soil did not deter the fly at all. However, the Erzigers still thought that their oil and vinegar wine must still be pretty special. So they bottled it in wine bottles and printed "Shake before use" on the label. Some customers even liked it better than usual. The DDT that the winemakers from Erden used against the fly filtered through into the wine. It was detected in a lab, and all of them either went to prison or bankrupt. Finally, the villagers from Kinheim, who had prayed to protect their vineyards, lost all their yield. All their yield? No. One single winemaker harvested the most delicious grapes anybody had ever seen. The others were so impressed that they immediately elected him as the new mayor and wanted to learn his secret. And if he hasn't told them, they are still waiting today.

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I'm not going to be able to do that.

we wave a fond goodbye to the trailing sounds of Knut Alfermann and Sarah Washington, Frauke Berg, Katharina Bieler and Stefan Schreib, Dinah Bird, Deep Dreitzen and Billy Royce, Anna Frizz and Ralph Schreiber, playing live for you from Germany, France, Austria and the US. 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

0: hand, but awarding contracts was nae so easy as Sir Johnny would understand.
1: With that, we'll see how it feels about going to bed without only a supper.
2: Here, here.
3: Here, here.
0: Yes, this isn't some sensationalized, sleazy tabloid.
4: Pledge, how's this for page 3?
0: No, she's not big enough up top. Now, people, I need it, Yixie.
5: Election next.
4: Just kicking the materia.

0: Now that's how about ass moist box. She's an abs layout artist and a somewhat liberal artist with a this is
1: quote unquote.
0: And this pig faced half wit is to excuse cutting measures. His intention, hitting all words ending with E's of his own.
2: Reform the English language.
3: Long since ended. I'm a reporter now.
4: But I have a story for you, bud.
3: In that case, I'll bring my shovel.
0: Where do you go?
3: Parliamentary stables. Oh.
0: Make right! I'm a teeming mountain.
3: I'm feeling a bit queasy.
0: Yes, I too am faced with a desire.
3: No one. Are you the one who called?
4: Don't come any closer, bud.
3: I can't see you there in the dark.
4: I have information about the government CPR contract, bud. In fly goes right to the top. Sir
3: Jam? In return for performing CPR.
0: Eat moist. You've been scooped. Hello? It's Patrick. He took out life insurance. Good for you, son. Oh, hi, Sid. Okay. That was the one kindly...

0: followed by a playlist of works selected by that episode. Started his telephonic journeys through 227 different countries, working on condensing the world's population at a ratio of 1 to 1 million to generate a total of 40 people. Each individual order of population.
1: Where?
2: Where?
3: Where?
1: Where?
2: Where?
1: Where?
2: Where?
1: Where?
4: Where?
1: Where?
4: Where?
1: Where?
4: Hello?
2: Hello?
4: Hello?
2: Hello?
4: Hello?
2: Hello?
4: Hello?
2: Hello?
4: Hello?
2: Hello?
4: Hello?
2: Hello?
4: Hello?
2: Hello?
4: Hello?
2: Hello?
4: Hello?
2: Hello?
4: Hello?
2: Hello?
4: Hello?
2: Hello?
4: Hello?
1: Hello?
4: Hello?
1: Hello?
4: Hello?
2: Hello?
4: Hello?
2: Hello?
4: Hello?
2: Hello?
4: Hello?
2: Hello?
4: Hello?
2: Hello?
4: Hello?
2: Hello?
4: Hello?
2: Hello?
4: Hello?
2: Hello?
4: Hello?
2: Hello?
4: Hello?
1: Hello?
4: Hello?
1: Hello?
4: Hello?
2: Hello?
4: Hello?
2: Hello?
4: Hello?
2: Hello?
1: Hello?
4: Hello?
2: Hello?
4: Hello?
2: Hello?
4: Hello?
2: Hello?
4: Hello?
2: Hello?
4: Hello?
2: Hello?
4: Hello?
2: Hello?
4: Hello?
2: Hello?
4: Hello?
2: Hello?
4: Hello?
2: Hello?
4: Hello?
2: Hello?
1: Hello?
4: Hello?
1: Hello?
4: Hello?
2: Hello?
4: Hello?
2: Hello?
4: Hello?
2: Hello?
4: Hello?
2: Hello?
4: Hello?
2: Hello?
4: Hello?
2: Hello?
4: Hello?
2: Hello?
4: Hello?
1: Hello?
4: Hello?
1: Hello?
4: Hello?
2: Hello?
4: Hello?
2: Hello?
1: Hello?
4: Hello?
2: Hello?
4: Hello?
1: Hello?
4: Hello?
2: Hello?
4: Hello?
1: Hello?
4: Hello?
1: Hello?
4: Hello?
1: Hello?
4: Hello?
2: Hello?
4: Hello?
2: Hello?
4: Hello?
1: Hello?
4: Hello?
1: Hello?
4: Hello?
2: Hello?
4: Hello?
1: Hello?
4: Hello?
1: Hello?
4: Hello?
2: Hello?
1: Hello?
4: Hello?
2: Hello?
1: Hello?
4: Hello?
2: Hello?
1: Hello?
4: Hello?
2: Hello?
4: Hello?
2: Hello?
4: Hello?
1: Hello?
4: Hello?
1: Hello?
4: Hello?
2: Hello?
4: Hello?
1: Hello?
4: Hello?
2: Hello?
4: Hello?
1: Hello?
4: Hello?
2: Hello?
4: Hello?
1: Hello?
4: Hello?
2: Hello?
1: Hello?
4: Hello?
1: Hello?
4: Hello?
2: Hello?
4: Hello?
1: Hello?
4: Hello?
2: Hello?
4: Hello?
2: Hello?
4: Hello?
1: Hello?
2: Hello?
4: Hello?
2: Hello?
4: Hello?
1: Hello?
4: Hello?
2: Hello.
1: Hello.
4: Hello.
2: Hello.
4: Hello.
2: Hello.
4: Hello.
2: Hello.
4: Hello.
2: Hello.
4: Hello.
2: Hello.
4: Hello.
2: Hello.
4: Hello.
2: Hello.
4: Hello.
2: Hello.
4: Hello.
2: Hello.
4: Hello.
2: Hello.
4: Hello.
2: Hello.
4: Hello.
2: Hello.
4: Hello.
2: Hello.
4: Hello.
2: Hello.
4: Hello.
2: Hello.
4: Hello.
2: Hello.
4: Hello.
2: Hello.
4: Hello.
2: Hello.
4: Hello.
2: Hello.
4: Hello.
2: Hello.
4: Hello.
2: Hello.
4: Hello.
2: Hello.
4: Hello.
2: Hello.
4: Hello.
2: Hello.

0: God, God, God, God, God. The Lord of Lords, I am your God. God, God.
1: My hard drive is experiencing

0: All right.
1: Okay.
0: Thank you very much for joining us. We have to let you go now. Goodbye. Now that we have warmed up, as it were, perhaps it is time to call upon a spirit with a little more aggression, perhaps. Part of this exercise is an exercise in risk, in calculated risk. And so part of what we need to do here is to really interrogate who's there. Now, one of the creatures that we know is a very stubborn inhabitant of the radio waves is the talk show radio host. Now, we know that these people, dogmatic and pushy as they may be, opinionated, sly, sleazy even, perhaps inappropriately provocative. These hosts, they tend to cling to the AM band, and we can't actually even get rid of them if we wanted to, so we decide tonight is a good night to interrogate them and see what they might have to offer. So we will now turn to the talk radio hosts, the ghosts of the dead talk radio hosts. But not the famous ones, of course, because we prefer the bit players of history, for they are so much more precise in their neuroses, one might say. So, in order to conjure the talk radio host, there's a very obvious sound that we need to make. And you at home will certainly enjoy this, for you should crack open your window and do it to the street. What we need is we need the Wolfman Jack howl. I know you all want to do it. And we know that you at home can't wait to start howling at the street. So, ladies and gentlemen, please follow my example.

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They could fill their sails with hot air. Bring them here to the etheric way station that we are.

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0: 8:51.
1: Well, we seem to be having trouble getting our traffic report.
0: Hello?
1: Let's go to sports. Who's got sports?
2: Now, who do we have here tonight?
0: Time is now 8:51.

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Radius presents Episode 1, Michael Woody's Numbers Stations 1 and 2. 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

Hello, this is Jimmy Page, and you're listening to the station that made rock classic. Hi there, this is Jimmy Page. Hold on to your seat, here comes Led Zeppelin. Good morning, this is Jimmy Page. Come on, it's time to wake up and get the lead out. Hi, this is Jimmy Page, and this DJ is insane. Hi, I'm Jimmy Page, and this is Led Zeppelin. Hello, this is Jimmy Page, and I want to hear some rock and roll. Hi there, this is Jimmy Page. Keep your radio tuned right here. Hello, this is Jimmy Page, and you're listening to the station that made rock classic. Hi there, this is Jimmy Page. Hold on to your seat, here comes Led Zeppelin. Good morning, this is Jimmy Page. Come on, it's time to wake up and get the lead out. Hi, this is Jimmy Page, and this DJ is insane. Hi, I'm Jimmy Page, and this is Led Zeppelin. Hello, this is Jimmy Page, and I want to hear some rock and roll. Hi there, this is Jimmy Page. Keep your radio tuned right here. Hello, this is Jimmy Page, and you're listening to the station that made rock classic. Hi there, this is Jimmy Page. Hold on to your seat, here comes Led Zeppelin. Good morning, this is Jimmy Page. Come on, it's time to wake up and get the lead out. Hi, this is Jimmy Page, and this DJ is insane. Hi, I'm Jimmy Page, and this is Led Zeppelin. Hello, this is Jimmy Page, and I want to hear some rock and roll. Hi there, this is Jimmy Page. Keep your radio tuned right here. Hello, this is Jimmy Page, and you're listening to the station that made rock classic. Hi there, this is Jimmy Page. Hold on to your seat, here comes Led Zeppelin. Good morning, this is Jimmy Page. Come on, it's time to wake up and get the lead out. Hi, this is Jimmy Page, and this DJ is insane. Hi, I'm Jimmy Page, and this is Led Zeppelin. Hello, this is Jimmy Page, and I want to hear some rock and roll. Hi there, this is Jimmy Page. Keep your radio tuned right here.

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Group 1-0. Group 1-0. Text. Text. 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India. Foxtrot. 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Alpha. 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India. 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Victor. Victor. Zulu. Sierra. 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Juliet. Charlie. End of message. Repeat. Repeat. Message. Message. Group 1-0. Group 1-0. Text. Text. November. Lima. Sierra. Victor. November. Uniform. Hotel. November. Foxtrot. Yankee. End of message.

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1: 1, 5, 7, 2, 8. 1, 5, 7, 2, 8. 1, 5, 7, 2, 8.
2: Never. I'm gonna blow you to
3: smithereens.
2: I'm gonna blow you to
3: smithereens.
2: I'm gonna blow you to
3: smithereens.
2: I'm gonna blow you to
3: smithereens.
2: I'm gonna blow you to
3: smithereens.
2: I'm gonna blow you to
3: smithereens.
2: I'm gonna blow you to
3: smithereens.
2: I'm gonna blow you to
3: smithereens.
2: I'm gonna blow you to
3: smithereens.
2: I'm gonna blow you to
3: smithereens.
2: I'm gonna blow you to
3: smithereens.
2: I'm gonna blow you to
3: smithereens.
2: I'm gonna blow you to
3: smithereens.
2: I'm gonna blow you to
3: smithereens.
2: I'm gonna blow you to
3: smithereens.
2: I'm gonna blow you to
3: smithereens.
2: I'm gonna blow you to
3: smithereens.
2: I'm gonna blow you to
3: smithereens.
2: I'm gonna blow you to
3: smithereens.
2: I'm gonna blow you to
3: smithereens.
2: I'm gonna blow you to
3: smithereens.
2: I'm gonna blow you to
3: smithereens.
2: I'm gonna blow you to
3: smithereens.
2: I'm gonna blow you to
3: smithereens.
2: I'm gonna blow you to
3: smithereens.
2: I'm gonna blow you to
3: smithereens.
2: I'm gonna blow you to
3: smithereens.
2: I'm gonna blow you to
3: smithereens.
2: I'm gonna blow you to
3: smithereens.
2: I'm gonna blow you to
3: smithereens.
2: I'm gonna blow you to
3: smithereens.
2: I'm gonna blow you to
3: smithereens.
2: I'm gonna blow you to
3: smithereens.
2: I'm gonna blow you to
3: smithereens.
2: I'm gonna blow you to
3: smithereens.
2: I'm gonna blow you to
3: smithereens.
2: I'm gonna blow you to
3: smithereens.
2: I'm gonna blow you to
3: smithereens.
2: I'm gonna blow you to
3: smithereens.
2: I'm gonna blow you to
3: smithereens.
2: I'm gonna blow you to
3: smithereens.
2: I'm gonna blow you to
3: smithereens.
2: I'm gonna blow you to
3: smithereens.
2: I'm gonna blow you to
3: smithereens.
2: blow your ass! Never! I'm gonna blow your ass! Never! I'm gonna blow your ass! Never! I'm gonna blow your ass! Never! I'm gonna blow your ass! Never! I'm gonna blow your ass! Never! I'm gonna blow your ass! Never! I'm gonna blow your ass! Never! I'm gonna blow your ass! Never! I'm gonna blow your ass! Never! I'm gonna blow your ass! Never! I'm gonna blow your ass! Never! I'm gonna blow your ass! Never! I'm gonna blow your ass! Never! I'm gonna blow your ass! Never! I'm gonna blow your ass! Never! I'm gonna blow your ass! Never! I'm gonna blow your ass! Never! I'm gonna blow your ass! Never! I'm gonna blow your ass! Never! I'm gonna blow your ass! Never! I'm gonna blow your ass! Never! I'm gonna blow your ass! Never! I'm gonna blow your ass! Never! I'm gonna blow your ass! Never! I'm gonna blow your ass! Never! I'm gonna blow your ass! Never! I'm gonna blow your ass! Never!

That's awesome.

The following are a selection of EVPs captured at enemy. Don't like the boy. Help, beat it. Hear me. Is there a lot of people doing this? They are evil, look in their eyes.

Hide me. Here we are. Are you here? You like me? Fucking pervert. Slay me. Help, Michael. Make it come. What do you think?

Someone asked her. In reverse, shut up. Choke her. Then seek record and don't forget. I don't want to know Paris, reverse of, then seek record and don't forget. Let's seek a force that we all have. Have you been saved? I'm pissing. It's not my father. Don't compliment me. Reverse of it's not my father. Easy. Back in black. Give it to me. Give me some change, reverse of giving it to me. Think you're tough? I'm retarded. Telepathic, to hell. Come on. Come on, Papa. How is that going? Hold that throat, reverse of how's that going? In reverse, hear me talk. Help me too. What made you go white? Reverse of help me too. Hear me, I'm such a fucking dick. Come on, my love.

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Radius Sketchpad presents Episode 74, Anthony Jonas, Water Has Nothing to Say and Neither Do I. Water Has Nothing to Say and Neither Do I is a site-specific sound piece for treated boat and radio, taking inspiration from treated piano techniques developed by John Cage. Anthony Jonas treated a 25-foot sailboat with hydrophones and contact microphones and processes them through a modular synthesizer. During the course of the vessel's journey, the water, waves, and wind perform the piece with Jonas acting as the conductor on the ship. A radio broadcast antenna placed on the vessel transmits the performance to the audience on shore. Audience members, provided with handheld radios, were encouraged to walk up and down the shore to observe the boat from afar and listen to the interactions of their environment with the composition produced on the vessel.

0: 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What gives you that idea?
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1: Bonds on. 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Sam Shoffley. Kidnapper.
2: Bank robber. 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

0: Hello,
1: hello,
0: hello,
1: hello,
0: hello,
2: hello,
0: hello, hello, hello, hello,
2: hello,
0: hello,
2: me,
1: hello,
0: hello, hello,
1: hello.

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The Sketchpad program features a rebroadcast of previous Radius episodes. Each episode is followed by a playlist of works selected by that episode's artist. The series seeks to highlight the peripheral work that influences the research and production of the episode.

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0: Okay, well, my pretty business.

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0: I want to burn. Well, how do I start? Today is Saturday. Saturday the 14th of December 1991, and it's 7:10 at night. Here we are in Exmouth, sitting in Sean's attic room, waiting for the dinner to cook. Dinner's in the oven, getting very hot. Not quite ready though yet. What else? That'll do. Finish. The end. Thank you very much. Bye bye.
1: My name is Emily. I'll see you next week. Same time, same place, same station.

0: When I was 15 years old, I ran away from home. I set my sights on the Atlantic coast, and outside of Drummondville, which was as far as my life savings carried me, I started hitchhiking. In Moncton, New Brunswick, I had a 15-minute conversation with a woman in her rec room. Tomorrow, after 10 years, I'll try to find her. Monday, August 7th. Dear Miss Linden, the reason I'm writing you today is because I'm desperately searching for a woman, a social worker who helped me out quite a bit. I'm not sure where I'd be today without her help. Unfortunately, I do not know her name, her address, or any other information. Sincerely, Rob Santaguida. I've been raining letters and phone calls down on the Moncton metropolitan area.
1: I'm calling from Montreal.
0: I'm at home sick right now, with an old illness.
1: I'm trying to find her, and I was wondering if you might be able, your organization might be able to help me.
0: But before I can get better, I'll need to track her down.
1: Oh, you're closed? 8:15 to 4:30. Okay, great. Bye-bye.
0: I'm convinced I'll locate this person by the end of the week.
1: No, it's not an emergency. I should call back tomorrow. Okay, great. Bye-bye.
2: I feel very confident that I'm not going to find this woman I'm looking for. I've contacted government agencies, community groups, local Moncton police, the RCMP. I've pretty much tried everything possible, but I'm going to keep trying. What can I do to find this woman? Where could I look?
0: I've decided to cash in my little nest egg, head over to Moncton, and comb the town.
1: I have 1575. How far can I get?
3: Okay, when would you like to travel? Right away?
1: Right now.
3: Right now. Okay, let's take a look. Heading east. Seems not too much that I can offer for that price. But 1575 would either be to Quebec. Along the way, there's Drummondville.
0: Drummondville. Nothing has changed on your strip of the 20. The same high-tension wires cut across the same gray horizon. The same cornfields stretch on for as far as you can see. And kids still laugh, chase one another around a remote farmhouse. Ten a.m. My thumb is outstretched towards the passing cars. 11 a.m., noon, 1 p.m., 2 p.m. Now when I look back, I realize I was suffering from obsessive-compulsive disorder. I washed my hands 100 times a day. I devised ridiculously complex strategies to help me evade physical contact. I hid my disease well. For the most part, no one knew. The only problem was, I was growing increasingly certain that I was collapsing into insanity. The only thing left to do, I decided, was run away. Somewhere on Main Street, I realized that Moncton is a city. I didn't remember it being one. I only remember the Kentucky Fried Chicken, where I dished out the last of my money for a medium-sized root beer, the police station with all of its paperwork and Polaroids. And of course, there was the woman's house, feebly glimmering in the darkness of the night.
1: You know, I've been thinking about it all morning, and this is probably the single worst idea, of my life. So I've decided
0: that the only thing left to do is pay a visit to the sea, the Atlantic Ocean, my original destination still not reached after all these years.
4: it's salt water, too.
2: Is it?
4: Yeah.
2: I mean, it's water from the ocean, right?
4: Yes,
2: like,
4: it is. No. It would, like, the Atlantic Ocean would come in here. It just happens to be this is the body of water that's between Brunswick and Prince Edward Island.
2: Right.
0: Even the ocean eludes me. That's the kind of year it's been. After taking in the Northumberland Strait, I know it's time to go home. At the bus station, half an hour before my departure, I check my messages. There's one from my mom, her smile coming through over the line. Another from my boss. Have I recovered from my sudden illness? Can I work tomorrow morning? And one from someone named Claire. She tells me that she is the person I seek.
5: How are you doing, Madame April?
6: Come on. Okay, I'm going to put that on your head.
5: You want a cheese, Ryan, and cracker? Are you sure? I need it.
2: Rob Santa Guida? No, Rob Santa Guida.
7: Morning, Rob. I don't know where we should meet, so we'll start here.
2: I think this is
7: nice. I expected something taller.
2: Me taller?
7: I remember dark eyes.
2: And you have dark eyes, yeah.
7: That's what all I could remember was dark eyes.
2: Oh, really?
7: Yeah, but you know what? It's been like 10 years.
2: Yeah.
7: Yeah.
2: I have little recollection of most of it. I just remember that when I was going to go back, I wasn't necessarily going to try any harder, maybe even be worse. All these elements came together, and I felt that you were the spark, and I was like, okay, I'm going to change. I'm going to go back, and I'm going to take this on.
7: What did I say that made a difference? Because you talk to people, but you don't always know what's going to make a difference.
2: I've been trying to figure out exactly what it was. I thought maybe you'd give me some insight, but you know what it is? When I came in and I met you just now, I felt it. Mm-hmm. She's not going to play games. She's genuine.
7: I've worked with thousands of kids in my lifetime, and you always hope that you make a difference. A lot of times you don't see that difference right away, you know, or you think, you know what, maybe if I didn't really make a difference with them, I'll make a difference with who they parent. And I can't imagine that I made that much difference. I mean, I think that you learned something. What changed your life is probably accumulation of all the people you met on your journey, not just me, you know. But I'm glad that you think I made a difference, because I have worked my whole life to make a difference. But maybe this is closure for you in some ways, you know? I don't know that, but there has to be some reason why you thought about this, you know. And I think it's because your eyes have you have shiny eyes ever since you walked in my office, right? Which tells me you're struggling with this whole thing emotionally. That's what I'm taking from it. Because I'm getting the sense, and I'm gonna walk over a line here, okay? This is my intuition, is that if you feel like you don't measure up. I don't know. I don't know you that well, but that's what's coming out. That you probably didn't measure up then, and you probably don't feel like you measure up now. You know? So what would it take for you to measure up?
2: Well, before I answer that really good question...
7: You don't have to answer.
2: No,
7: it. I'm just, you know. I don't know what your family was like when you were growing up, but I mean, I didn't have a great childhood. But, you know, I don't think I would have wanted it to be perfect. You know, I don't even know if there's such a thing, but I think that you get a lot of strength in adversity. And as an adult, you kind of got to, you know, kick that past behind you and get going, you know. Like, you can't keep moving ahead and drag all that stuff behind and think that you're going to have a wonderful life. I think prayer helps too, though, but I don't know if you have faith or not, but I do think prayer helps.
2: Yeah, well, I think I've lost my faith somewhere along the line. I'm not sure how we got onto this, and I'm sorry.
7: I know, and I feel like I'm going over the line, but
2: no, I don't think you are. I don't.
8: I appreciate it. I decided to take Claire's advice and I went to church when I got back from my trip. Unfortunately, it was a French mass, and I didn't understand what the priest was saying. But the music was nice.

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1: Early December, a decade after the massacre, I arrive home for dinner in time for the 6 o'clock news. Theme music on the radio draws me through my dark apartment to the kitchen. The announcer's voice resonates through time. Another evening, years ago, returning to a half-lit dorm room in time for the 6 o'clock news.
0: The death count is tentative. The victims' names cannot be released.

Beyond my window, traffic flowed across the Ambassador Bridge. Women and men moving through that painful moment, oblivious. Reality as I knew it then twisted. Radio personalities conducted interviews, trying to give the incomprehensible coherence. Tonight, I listen for the narrative. Turning on a light, I remember how the executioner's letter became an artifact, not a key. As it happens, school shootings are more common today. The 6 o'clock news fails to shock us, and nothing disrupts the flow of traffic.

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The Sketchpad series is a monthly presentation of audio material that relates to content from previous episodes of Radius. 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Radius presents episode 13, Mutant Beatniks Mono. Mono words, memories of long nights tracing the airways, music and cross-talking frequencies bleeding into each other. Subtune on one wave band, find apertures opening, disappear into the ether. 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A soundtrack to an unmade film. An out-of-tune radio hovering between stations. 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

0: In a few minutes later, we're unloading this.
1: Reagan's prestige has taken a beating over Iran gate.
0: He met us, and as we started into the house, he failed.
1: His restructuring of Soviet society.
0: It's shaken, rattling down.